I heard there's a wicked war a-blazing, and the taste of war I know so very well. Even now I see the foreign flag a-raise, their guns on fire as we sail into hell. I have no fear of death, it brings no sorrow.

distant goal. If I explore the heavens, or if I search inside, well, it really doesn't matter.

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